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4: 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Ito ang tahanan ng kampiyon sa balita, musika at kasiyahan sa Pilipinas. 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
3: 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Ito ang tahanan ng kampiyon sa balita, musika at kasiyahan sa Pilipinas. 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
8: 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Ito ang tahanan ng kampyon sa balita, musika at kasiyahan sa Pilipinas. 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Ang himpilan na pinagkakatiwalaan at pinapakinggan sa iba't ibang sulok ng bansa, Luzon, Visayas at Mindanao, and anywhere in the world via Facebook Live at live streaming. 94.5 K5 News FM Calripo, 100.9 K5 News FM Roja City, 88.7 K5 News FM Iloilo City, 103.9 K5 News FM Bacolod City, 97.7 K5 News FM Dumaguete City, 103.1 K5 News FM Tacloban, 107.1 K5 News FM Olongapo City. Ito ang himpilan na kampyon sa balita, kampyon sa musika, kampyon sa drama, kampyon sa komentaryo, at kampyon sa serbisyo publiko sa Cagayan de Oro. 89.3 K5 News FM, championing the lives of the Filipino. 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
4: 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Ito ang tahanan ng kampyon sa balita, musika at kasiyahan sa Pilipinas. 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Ang himpilan na pinagkakatiwalaan at pinapakinggan sa iba't ibang sulok ng bansa, Luzon, Visayas at Mindanao, and anywhere in the world via Facebook Live at live streaming. 94.5 K5 News FM Calripo, 100.9 K5 News FM Rojas City, 88.7 K5 News FM Iloilo City, 103.9 K5 News FM Bacolod City, 97.7 K5 News FM Dumaguete City, 103.1 K5 News FM Tacloban, 107.1 K5 News FM Olongapo City. Ito ang himpilan na kampyon sa balita, kampyon sa musika, kampyon sa drama, kampyon sa komentaryo, at kampyon sa serbisyo publiko sa Cagayan de Oro. 89.3 K5 News FM, championing the lives of the Filipino. 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Ang kampyon sa balita, kampyon sa serbisyo publiko, at kasiyahan. 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
2: 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Ito ang tahanan ng kampyon sa balita, musika at kasiyahan sa Pilipinas. 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
3: Do you do the bandu do you do the bandu do you do the bandu do you do the bandu do you do the bandu do you do the bandu do you do the bandu do you do the bandu do you do the bandu do you do the bandu do you do the bandu do you do the bandu do you do the bandu do you do the bandu do you do the bandu do you do the bandu do you do the bandu do you do the bandu do you do the bandu do you do the bandu do you do the bandu do you do the bandu do you do the bandu do you do the bandu do you do the bandu do you do the bandu do you do the bandu do you do the bandu do you do the bandu do you do the bandu do you do the bandu do you do the bandu do you do the bandu do you do the bandu do you do the bandu do you do the bandu do you do the bandu do you do the bandu do you do the bandu do you do the bandu do you do the bandu do you do the bandu do you do the bandu do you do the bandu do you do the bandu do you do the bandu do you do the bandu do you do the bandu do you do the bandu do you do the bandu do you do the bandu do you do the bandu do you do the bandu do you do the band

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0: 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The fire of excellence is about to ignite. 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
0: 20 delegations, thousands of young athletes, one goal, greatness. 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Ito ang kampyon ng istasyon. 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